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Like this one.

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0: 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We've got your weekend round to pick it or kick it. Great country, good times. 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

0: Wake up with your morning mind bender for your shot at a $100 OLG voucher. Plus, you could be heading off to see Kacey Musgraves live. 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Kacey Musgrave tickets up for grabs. 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
16: Can you believe we are halfway through August? How is your summer going so far? I'm Tracy Lynn, and this is your Hot Country Countdown. Another great show as we count down your hot top 40 songs of the week. In your hard-hitting lemon iced tea hot seat, we have Max McNown joining us, and your Villain Sosco breakout artist spotlight is shining bright on Amanda Keels. And what a story she has to share. She's bringing along some new music for your Hot Country playlist. Let's see if Morgan Wallen will still be sitting at number one again this weekend. Let's go.

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0: That was Carter Faith with Betty in at number 32. How are you guys doing? How's your weekend going? Are you still feeling another Morgan Wallen winning weekend? Will he be wearing the crown at number one again? What do you guys think? 1-877-505-3692. Congratulations to all the winners this past week who scored themselves Chris Stapleton tickets. And if you did not win, that's okay. Because, yes, Hot Country is giving you another chance to score tickets. Chris Stapleton is coming to the Rogers Stadium September 1st. 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Yep, the All-American Roadshow featuring Zach Topp and Ashley McBride. 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Told you that there was more stuff coming your way. Up next, it's Josh Stumpf with Johnny Walker. I'm Tracy Lynn, and this is your Hot Country Countdown.
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0: 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This is the new Hot Country Countdown with Tracy Lynn. Your station, your music, your say. Should we pick it or kick it?
9: It's time for your weekend round of Pick It or Kick It. This is where you get to have your say in new music. And today, we're putting the spotlight on new music from Tyler Hubbard, and it's called 902180. Now, the title plays on 90210 combined with a 180-degree shift in direction as a relationship reverses and heads west. It's a personal connection. Tyler Hubbard noted that the song mirrors his own life in reverse. His wife nearly moved to California before they dated. Though she ultimately stayed in Nashville, it focuses on a quiet breakup and acceptance rather than bitterness. What do you guys think? Pick it or kick it. 1-877-505-3692. Tyler Hubbard, 902180. Let us know. What do you think? I'm Tracy Lynn, and this is Hot Country.

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1: 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I'm Tracy Lynn. Riley Green is up next.
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0: Whether you're on the road, at the cottage, or just kicking back at home, thanks for bringing us along. Turn it up, sing it loud, and enjoy the ride. 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
5: We have Stella Lefty starting things off, talking about how posting social media videos are more stressful than touring.
6: I think it was more stressful because I was so, like, I wanted it all so badly. And I think now, obviously, the stress is, like, good stress because I get to do all the things that are so fun and so exciting. So it's just so different. But, yeah, I would have told her to take a chill pill. But I honestly love it. Like, I've been posting for such a long time. So it's just, like, I don't even think about it.
5: And Keith Urban is allegedly relieved that Nicole Kidman has moved on with a private investigator. An insider says Keith was the one who wanted out of the marriage. He felt so guilty about hurting Nicole. There is no jealousy over the new boyfriend. He's happy that she's happy. And Bunny XO was recently spotted at a rodeo holding hands with Dylan Wolf. And he says sometimes cowboys hunt cougars. And that's the lowdown.
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1: 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Am I having fun? 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